0: Mix Acústico.
1: Mix.
2: 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Nothing but some feelings that this old arm kicked up. 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
1: 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But wait a minute, isn't this?
0: Yeah, yes it is.
1: But I thought the old lady dropped it into the ocean in the end.
0: Well, baby, I went down and got it for you.

0: baú da Mix. 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
1: 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Some women were made. But me, myself, I like to think that I was created for a special purpose. Now, what's more special than you?

0: 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Super Mix.
1: Look. If you had one shot, one opportunity to seize everything you ever wanted.

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1: We're sorry. 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
0: Super Mix, 40 minutos de música.

0: you to have.
1: Oh, it's beautiful. But wait a minute, isn't this?
0: Yeah, yes it is.
1: But I thought the old lady dropped them into the ocean in the air.

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See you at the bar, you was hardly talking. That's when I knew that your heart was scarring. Friends to lovers need a part to star in. Like, wait, babe, let me